0: on the trot with a 32-16 victory over the Rabbitohs. Wrapping up NRLW Magic Round in Wagga Wagga, wins for the Knights, Titans and Broncos. And in the AFL, the Gold Coast have gone down to Melbourne, 114-105. Adelaide smashed Essendon and Richmond beat West Coast. This is Air News Queensland.
1: 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Eligibility is around older homes and lower income households.
2: The weather for the Central Coast and the Whitsundays and Mackay for Monday the 3rd of August is going to be partly cloudy with a slight chance of a shower, and the winds are going to be east-southeast 20 to 30 kilometres. But looking out the window, we've just had a shower of rain and it is gloomy out there. No sunshine. Our maximum today is 23 degrees and we're currently sitting on 18.2 with 89% humidity, so the humidity has at least dropped, and there's an 80% chance of rain. So to cheer yourselves up, I think we've got to listen to 4CRM 107.5 with Banishing the Monday Blues. And my name is Wendy and welcome to the show. This is my second hour and I'll be with you until 12 o'clock. As always at this time of the day, I play something from South Africa and I've chosen Mango Groove with Durban Road. I hope you enjoy it.

That was Straight Lines by Silverchair, released in 2007. And before that, we had Something So Strong by Crowded House. And coming up is Who Were You With in the Moonlight by Dollar.

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That was Pink featuring Nate Ruess, I hope I pronounced that correctly, with Just Give Me a Reason. And before that we had Jimmy Buffett with Cheeseburger in Paradise. Yeah, okay. And then coming up is Dwight Twilley Band with I'm on Fire.

Hola, 4CRM supporting our multicultural community in Mackay.

That was Groovers in the Heart by D-Light. And before that, we had Handle with Care by the Traveling Wilburys. And coming up is a song from 2025, It's Dreaming by New Delica.

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That was Meanwhile Back at Mama's by Tim McGraw, and featuring Faith Hill as well. Before that, we had Good Loving by the Rascals, and that was from the 60s. And coming up is Then He Kissed Me by the Crystals.

That was Bread and Butter by the New Beats. That's really an old song. And before that, we were listening to Shakira with Whenever, Wherever. And the last song for the hour is The Flyboy and the Kid by Willie Nelson. And I'll be back with you again after the news.

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1: Air News This Hour, I'm Steve Vischer. The federal government is playing down the possibility of clashes with the Trump administration over its proposed laws for tech giants and media companies. Labor has released its news bargaining incentive draft legislation, which would see tech companies forced to pay a 2.5% tax on digital advertising revenue if they don't reach deals with news outlets. Assistant Treasurer Daniel Molino says the move won't harm our long-standing free trade agreement, though, with the United States.
2: When it comes to the Australia-US free trade agreement, we're confident that the arrangements that we're putting forward in this legislation are appropriate and are consistent with all of our obligations.
1: Meanwhile, both major parties are playing down a boost to One Nation in the latest opinion polls. The Redbridge poll, published in the Financial Review over the weekend, shows the Pauline Hanson-led party is back to being the most popular choice with surveyed voters, with a primary vote of 31%. Labor has 29%, while the Coalition is up 4 at 22%. Coalition MP Ted O'Brien says while his party isn't worried about weekly poll results, it is clear they have a way to go to sell their message to voters.
3: I think if there's any real message that we've seen through multiple polls, though, it's that the country wants to see a change. They do want to see a change of government, and only really it's the Coalition that has the leadership, the plan and the team to deliver that.
1: Senator Hanson, meantime, is in Melbourne today to unveil her candidates for the November state election. Among them is a former bodyguard to Daniel Andrews and a defector from the Liberal Party. Two firefighting helicopters leased from Queensland are understood to have been involved in a fatal crash in Greece. The aircraft collided west of Athens while battling wildfires in the region, with the two-person crew of one of the choppers killed. No Australian citizens are understood to have been on board. New South Wales police are investigating possible underworld links after a man was shot during a home invasion in Sydney's west. More from Dusty Fitzpatrick.
4: Officers have been told two men wearing balaclavas entered a South Wentworthville property before shooting a resident and fleeing. The 60-year-old man was treated at the scene by paramedics for a gunshot wound before being taken to hospital. It's understood another person inside the home at the time of the attack is a relative of the Alamedine crime family. The injured man is in a serious but stable condition. Anyone with information or footage is being urged to come forward. Dusty Fitzpatrick, Sydney.
1: And national home prices have fallen for the fourth consecutive month in July, dipping 0.3%, and are now sitting 1.8% lower compared to peak levels. Sydney saw the largest drop in home prices throughout the month, followed by Adelaide, Hobart and Canberra. Melbourne, Brisbane and Perth also recorded falls, while Darwin was the only capital to record an increase, lifting just 0.1% compared to June. Senior economist at PropCheck, Anne Flaherty, says high interest rates are weighing on prices, while recent tax changes have also impacted buyer confidence.
5: Look, we do think that prices probably have further to fall in 2026. And I think what happens with interest rates is going to be key here. Even though it's looking less likely that we'll see an interest rate increase in August, there's still a reasonable chance that we could see one before the end of the year if inflation stays too high. So that would further reduce borrowing capacities and could lead prices to move even lower as well.
1: This is Air News. Well, after a widely successful Commonwealth Games, Australia has finished with 171 medals, including 70 gold. And triple gold medalist Lee Hoffman says he's certainly looking forward to a hard-earned rest.
6: I might be stuffed after this, but yeah, to be honest, I think just get a nice big pizza and a beer.
1: The audio there via the Seven Network. Turning to V8 supercars, and Matt Payne has pulled off a miracle victory at the Perth Super 400, defying a flying Brock Feeney and a damaged wheel to claim an all-important victory. More from Leonie Kay.
7: Payne now carries a 118-point advantage over Feeney, heading into the Sprint Cup final at Ipswich in August, with Cam Waters also in mathematical contention for the title. But try as he might, Feeney couldn't reel in the Kiwi, Payne holding on for a 1.2-second win, while another inspired strategy from Team 18's or Anton Di Pasquale fought into third over Waters. Payne, Feeney and Waters will fight it out for the Sprint Cup when the Supercars Championship continues at the Ipswich Super 440 from August 21 to 23.
1: In AFL News, Melbourne's Stephen King says his side doesn't fear anyone. That's after their 9-point win over the Gold Coast on the weekend, which has moved them to within percentage of the top four. The Demons coach insists his side is keeping focused, hosting Ladder Leaders Fremantle at the MCG this coming Saturday. And Sierra Kerr has defeated Isla Huppertz in an All-Aussie women's final at the US Open of Surfing in California. Australian Independent Radio News.
8: 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Call us on 0412 112 812 regarding the subsidised Queensland Government Housing Resilience Program funding for cyclone roller shutters. Eligibility is around older homes and lower income households.
9: The weather for the Central Coast and Whitsundays and Mackay for Monday the 3rd of August is going to be partly cloudy with a slight chance of a shower, and the winds are going to be east-southeast 20 to 30 kilometres. Looking out the window, we have had rain, a little bit of sunshine. I've seen some blue sky, but looking now, it's all cloudy. And yet the sun's trying to come through. Our maximum today is 23 degrees. We're currently sitting on 20.4 with 83% humidity. And it's not raining at the moment, which is good. Good morning and welcome. 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This is my last hour and I hope you'll still continue to keep me company. First song is something to get your feet tapping. It is Work This Body by Walk the Moon.

That was Boys in Town by Divineless. Hope I'm pronouncing that correctly. I always seem to mispronounce stuff. And before that, we had the beautiful, I really like that song, I Won't Give Up by Jason Mraz. And that was released in 2012. Coming up is Take On Me by Aha.

That was If You Want It, You Got It by Detroit Emeralds. And before that, we had Rock and Roll by Eric Hutchinson. And coming up is There Is a Light That Never Goes Out by Smiths.

That was How Do You Do by Roxette. And before that, we had 1, 2, 3, Train With Me by Player Hitty. And coming up is Cousin Norman by Marmalade.

That was Help Yourself by Julian Lennon. And before that, we had The Last Time by the Rolling Stones. And before that, Velvet Underground with I'll Be Your Mirror. So a variety of genres there. The time's now 10 minutes to 12. And alas and alack and woe is me, we've come to the end of my show. I hope you've enjoyed it. I've had fun and I've tried to play variety of music, you know, from right from the 60s to 2025, 2026, and so I hope you've enjoyed that. Bill is on next, so please stay tuned and he'll take you through from 12 till 2 o'clock, and then I'll be back with you again next Monday from 9 till 12. So to take us up to the news is Manic Monday by Kate Rusby, followed by Goodbye by the Spice Girls. And have a wonderful afternoon. Bye.

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0: Air News This Hour. Hello, I'm Steve Vischer. The Australian Competition and Consumer Commission has been asked to boost monitoring of fuel prices as the federal government excise returns to its normal rate. The discount, which was put in place to help manage soaring fuel costs by the Middle East conflict, has now come to an end, returning the rate to above 52 cents per litre. Peter Natras from South Australia's RAA says motorists are already starting to see price rises across the country.
1: And that's certainly reflected in the wholesale prices that we see today that the fuel stations are able to purchase petrol at. Had a bit of a jump there over the weekend. They're now paying 20 cents extra for unleaded and another 22 cents for diesel.
0: Meanwhile, analysts say interest rate hikes and government tax changes have triggered Australia's softening property market. The latest Cotality data shows dwelling values in the country's capital cities has dropped by 0.9% in July. The figure suggests the downturn is no longer confined to Sydney and Melbourne, with Brisbane and Adelaide now also falling. Well, the government's social media ban is again under scrutiny, with new data showing more than 8 in 10 Australian teenagers are still accessing the platforms. Former Facebook Australia CEO Stephen Sheeler says because there's no regime in Australia for children to provide government ID, as you would for buying alcohol, the program was always destined to fail.
2: I think it's never going to work with retrofitting it to a platform that already has millions of people on it. That horse has already bolted. But I think what it will do is it will discourage new kids from coming and signing up to social media. Now, not 100%, but I think it will become a discouragement.
0: To overseas news briefly, and US President Donald Trump says talks with Iran will get underway tomorrow, hours after calling off a major attack on the country. President Trump says key allies in the region believe a deal can be struck on the Strait of Hormuz and on nuclear. Tehran has yet to confirm the reports, but officials say a separate deal with Oman over the Strait is in its final stages. Well, Australia has achieved a defence industry milestone with locally produced submarine-grade steel set to be used in the construction of US Navy submarines for the first time. Wollongong-based Bisalloy Steel has secured a contract from General Dynamics Electric Boat to supply a specialised steel plate for their Virginia-class subs, with the federal government describing it as an important step in integrating Australian companies into the AUKUS submarine supply chain. Australian Defence Magazine's Grant McHerron says the significance goes well beyond the value of the contract.
3: This contract demonstrates Australian industry can meet the exacting standards required for nuclear submarine construction, and hopefully it's going to be the first of many under the government's vendor qualification program.
0: Former broadcaster Alan Jones has made its way through a large media pack as he arrived into Sydney court for what is expected to be a lengthy hearing. The 85-year-old has pleaded not guilty to 22 charges relating to 6 complaints over a 17-year period. Jones maintains his innocence. The judge alone proceedings are expected to hear from up to 70 witnesses. And Australia has recorded its largest ever quarterly surge in electric vehicle sales, with recent figures showing EV purchases doubled in the last quarter of the financial year. At 49%, nearly one in every two new vehicles sold was either electric or hybrid. It means fully electric vehicles outperformed hybrid model EVs for the first time, despite hybrids themselves recording their second highest share on record. And briefly to finance, in a short time ago, the ASX 200 was down 18 points at 89.58. The dollar is buying 70.48 US cents and 52 British pence. This is Air News. Australia's campaign at the Commonwealth Games has come to a close with 171 medals in total. The tally includes 70 gold, well clear of England's 29, and third place Canada with 19. Four-time Olympian Kate Campbell says Australia dominated from start to finish.
4: You just run out of superlatives to describe this team. I think that their performances on the field of play set our hearts on fire. It inspired so many of us.
0: The audio there from the Nine Network. Champion cyclist Georgia Baker led Australia at the closing ceremony. To AFL, and Stephen King says Melbourne doesn't fear anyone after a 9-point win over Gold Coast, which moved the Demons to within percentage points of the top four. The Demons coach insists his side is keeping focused, hosting ladder leaders Fremantle at the MCG this coming Saturday.
5: For the same reasons we don't want to listen to external noise, people start trying to pump you up like you're a premiership threat, and that's obviously, you know, premature, and that's probably the thing playing on a Sunday. You see results go different ways, and yeah, so that's my job, I think, just to keep things back to the process.
0: A newly promoted English Premier League club Hull City has signed Socceroos defender Lucas Harrington from US club Colorado on a deal said to be worth up to $23 million US dollars. And American Michael Thorbjornsson has broken through for his first PGA Tour win after taking out the Rocket Mortgage Classic by two shots in Detroit. Australian Independent Radio News.
6: 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Eligibility is around older homes and lower income households.
7: So first of all, thanks to Roller Shutters and Blinds Mackay for sponsoring the weather and helping to keep Community Radio Mackay on air. Let's have a look at the official weather forecast. Partly cloudy, medium chance of showers, most likely during the morning. Winds southeasterly 15 to 25 kilometres an hour. Temperature range 14 to 23. Very typical winter weather here in the beautiful tropical north. So welcome to the Monday Lunchtime Show here on Community Radio Mackay 4CRM. My name is Bill and I'm with you through till about 2 o'clock. It really is lovely to see you.

Weddings, parties, and anything not at all happy with Sergeant Small. What a great story. And Brian Ferry, I love how you love me. We love how you love us here at Community Radio Mackay 4CRM. And I hope it doesn't lead to the Greg Kinband and Pickup Song.

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0: Blue Mink with their classic song Melting Pot, and hasn't it proven prophetic? And before that, the beautiful Reunited from Peaches and Herb. You're listening to the Monday Lunchtime Show here on Community Radio Mackay 4CRM. My name is Bill. Now, in another century, in another world, in another life, I was a milkman. That's absolutely true.
1: You could hear the hoofbeats pound as they raced across the ground, and the clatter of the wheels as they spun round and round. And he galloped into Market Street, his badge upon his chest. His name was Ernie, and he drove the fastest milk cart in the West. Now Ernie loved a widow, a lady known as Sue. She lived all alone in Lily Lane at number 22. They said she was too good for him. She was haughty, proud and chic. But Ernie got his cocoa there 3 times every week. They called him Ernie.

0: an evil-looking man called Two-Ton Ted from Teddington, and he drove the baker's van. He tempted her with his treacle tarts and his tasty oatmeal bread, and when she seen the size of his hot meat pies, it very near turned her head. She nearly swooned at his macaroon, and he said, "Now, if you treat me right, you'll have hot rolls every morning and crumpets every night." He knew once she sampled his layer cake, he'd have his wicked way, and all Ernie had to offer was a pint of milk a day. Poor Ernie!
1: Ernie!
0: And he drove the fastest milk cart in the West. One lunchtime, Ted saw Ernie's awesome cart outside her door. It drove him mad to find it was still there at 4:30. And as he leapt down from his van, off blood through his veins did course, and he went across to Ernie's cart, and he didn't off kick his horse, whose name was Trigger.
1: Trigger!
0: And he pulled the fastest milk cart in the West. Now Ernie rushed out into the street, his gold top in his hand. He said, "If you want to marry Susie, you fight for her like a man." "Oh, why don't we play cards for her?" he sneeringly replied. "And just to make it interesting, we'll have a shilling on the side." Now Ernie dragged him from his van, and beneath the blazing sun, they stood there face to face, and Ted went for his bun. But Ernie was too quick, things didn't go the way Ted planned, and a strawberry-flavoured yoghurt sent it spinning from his hand. Now Sue, she ran between them and tried to keep them apart.

0: the fastest milk cart in the West. 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He didn't want to die. But now he's gone to make deliveries in that milk round in the sky, where the customers are angels and ferocious dogs are banned. And a milkman's life is full of fun in that fairy dairy land. But a woman's needs are manifold. And Sue, she married Ted. But strange things happened on their wedding night as they lay in their bed. Was that the trees a-rustling or the hinges of the gate? Or Ernie's ghostly gold tops a-rattling in their crate? They won't forget Ernie.
1: Ernie! And he drove the fastest milk car in the West! 4CRM 107.5.

Now, I thought I'd sneak a little bit of bagpipes into this program just to make Uncle Festa happy. And that was the Goddesses of Bagpipes with a really upbeat Shipping Up to Boston, and of course Enter the Sandman, hardly traditional bagpipes, with John Fogerty and the Old Man Down the Road before that. I wonder if he's talking about me. Thanks for tuning in to the Monday Lunchtime Show here on Community Radio Mackay 4CRM. Now, Nathan E. and a bouncy little tune, Moldy Old Dough by Lieutenant Pigeon.

John Denver, of course, and leaving on a jet plane. Now, I want to tell you about the 2026 Woolham Art on Show Awards. 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Click on that and you'll learn a lot more about this prestigious event.

Dusty Springfield with her classic Son of a Preacher Man, with the Tremolos, Suddenly You Loved Me Before Dusty. I can remember when that came out. You're listening to the Monday Lunchtime Show here on Community Radio Mackay 4CRM. My name is Bill, and I usually like to play a John Denver track about this time on a Monday. Here we've got John Denver leaving on a jet plane. I've had the privilege to fly on a lot of jet planes over a lot of years. I love the big A380, the big double-decker. It is fantastic. Wouldn't it be nice if we could go up in the air to some fabulous destination in one of those?

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the fabulously successful band U2 and All I Want Is You. Yes, you. We're rapidly coming up to the 1 o'clock news on the Monday lunchtime show here on Community Radio Mackay for CRM. So I'm very much hoping that you will hold on to me. And if you do, I'll talk to you again after the news.

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1: Hello there, this is Michael Lynch. National home prices have fallen for the fourth consecutive month, dipping 0.3% in July and putting them at 1.8% lower when compared to peak levels. Sydney recorded the largest fall in home prices throughout the month, followed by Adelaide, Hobart and Canberra. Melbourne, Brisbane and Perth also recorded falls, with Darwin the only capital to record an increase, lifting to just 0.1% compared to June. Senior economist at PropTrack, Anne Flaherty, says high interest rates are impacting prices, while recent tax changes have also affected buyer confidence.
2: In general, though, I think that all buyer types are holding off a little at the moment. I think that with prices declining, particularly first home buyers and upsizers, they've got a bit of an incentive to wait and see how much further prices fall before they make a move.
1: One Nation is back in front of Labor as the most popular political party. The latest Redbridge Accent poll published in the Financial Review shows the Pauline Hanson-led party to have 31% of the primary vote, which is 2 points ahead of Labor and 9 up on the coalition opposition. Responding to the poll's finding, Jack Mansell from Campaign Against Racism and Fascism says his people believe Hanson is dangerous.
3: Hanson is trying to bring Trump-style politics right here to Australia, and I think we're calling on ordinary people who reject those sort of politics, who reject what Trump is doing, basically unleashing a reign of terror against immigrants, against undocumented people, against anyone who dares to stand up to him.
1: In our motoring news, EV sales in the 3 months to June 30 doubled in Australia. Automobile Association data shows that almost half of the June quarter's new car sales were electric or hybrid. Battery, electric and plug-in hybrid electric vehicles both set records, with 21 and 11% of the market share. Two men are still on the run after they and six other convicted criminals cut off their electric ankle monitors over the weekend. West Australian police say 40-year-old Jeremy Miller and 18-year-old Russell Dabb were last accounted for on Friday, with all the breaches happening within 48 hours. Speaking to Nine News, WA Police Union representative Simone Taplin has called for increased prison capacity and better rehabilitation programs. She says the number of offenders being released by the courts with these monitors is putting a strain on police resources.
4: These people cutting their bracelets are actively avoiding being captured. They don't want people to know where they are. There's obviously a place for it. Some people can sit at home and be monitored, but these people have to be for lower end crimes, you know, maybe frauds or a smaller assault or a stealing.
1: Israeli forces have killed at least 17 Palestinians in Gaza, despite United President Donald Trump announcing a plan he describes as a monumental step towards peace and security in the shattered enclave. Al Jazeera says included in the death toll were those of a man, his pregnant wife and 5-year-old son, who were killed in an air raid on a residential apartment in Al-Susi Tower in western Gaza City. In our business news, the All Ords is trading down this hour 14 points, and one Australian dollar is buying 70.44 US cents. This is Air News. Key Swans defender Will Edwards faces another long stint on the AFL sidelines after a harrowing on-field incident left him with a broken leg. Sarah Patterson reports.
5: The 23-year-old underwent surgery yesterday to repair the break and any damaged ligaments after he dislocated his ankle against the Saints at Melbourne's Marvel Stadium. With scans having confirmed a fractured fibula, he faces further operations in the future. Just last week, Sydney rewarded Edwards with a 3-year contract extension to recognise his outstanding contribution to the Swans in 2026. Sarah Patterson, S Sport.
1: Adam Doohy has fallen just short of a match-winning effort for the West Tigers in a disappointing 16-13 loss to the Eels. Coach Benji Marshall says after a difficult couple of weeks in the spotlight, Doohy responded very well.
6: I thought it was outstanding. I just thought it showed true character of, given the week he had as well, to turn it around and just put that into performance on the field.
1: Newly promoted English Premier League club Hull City has signed Socceroos defender Luke Herrington from the United States club Colorado on a deal worth up to $23 million US dollars. And Australia has proudly taken part in the closing ceremony of the Commonwealth Games in Glasgow, having won 70 gold medals, 41 clear of England. Australian Independent Radio News.
7: 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Eligibility is around older homes and lower income households.
8: Let's have another look at the official weather forecast for today, Monday the 3rd of August. Partly cloudy, medium chance of showers, most likely during the morning. Winds southeasterly 15 to 25 kilometres an hour. Temperature range 14 to 23 degrees. Certainly a few scattered showers around the coastline. So welcome back to the second hour of the Monday Lunchtime Show here on Community Radio Mackay. 4CRM, my name is Bill, with you through till 2 o'clock. Don McLean and Castles in the Air.

Hot Cello Ray with Tonight Tonight, and before that the amazingly successful group Supertramp with Give a Little Bit. 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Marty Roan's going to sing about being on the loose.

Smokey Robinson and the Miracles with Tears of a Clown. That'd be me. Tiffany Grace before that with The Show. This is the Monday Lunchtime Show here on Community Radio Mackay for CRM. Now, Lindsay Buckingham, wonderful voice with Trouble.

Andrew Gold with Never Let Her Slip Away. No, don't do that. And Rixton, Wait On Me. Well, I will try not to keep you waiting too long. The next group's got an interesting name, the Gin Blossoms. So gin is essentially flavourless and they put stuff in it to give it a flavour. And sometimes those are blossoms. Follow You Down.

Now, I've long been a Monkees fan, but that track, She Makes Me Laugh, is one that I'm not quite so familiar with. The Monkees and Bob Geldof, before that, with his great Song of Indifference. You've got to have a laugh. You really do. They enjoyed themselves in that. We're coming towards the end of the Monty Lunchtime Show here on Community Radio Mackay. For Sierra Mitchell will be sliding into the chair after I leave. The Moody Blues and Your Wildest Dreams. Dreams can really be wild at times. Very strange.

That's me. I'm out of here. Thanks for listening. Kate Sobrano with Young Boys Are My Weakness. That's hers, not mine. Trust me. And then the Bay City Rollers.

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1: With our national news, this is Michael Lynch. As the federal government excise returns to its normal rate, the Australian Competition and Consumer Commission has been asked to boost the monitoring of fuel prices. The discount put in place to help manage soaring costs caused by the Middle East conflict has now ended, returning the rate to a

0: above 52 cents per litre. Peter Natras from the South Australian RAA says motorists are already starting to see prices rise across the country.
1: And that's certainly reflected in the wholesale prices that we see today that the fuel stations are able to purchase petrol at. Had a bit of a jump there over the weekend. They're now paying 20 cents extra for unleaded and another 22 cents for diesel.
0: Australia's property downturn is gathering momentum, and any reversal is unlikely anytime soon. Tim Lawless from Gotality says the Home Value Index shows Sydney leading the downturn nationally with a fall of 1.4% recorded in July.
2: In fact, it's probably not until interest rates start coming down, or at least the expectation that rates will start to come down. And at the moment, most economists think inflation and interest rates will start to reduce around the middle of next year.
0: The New South Wales government has announced the largest shake-up of pricing on Sydney's toll roads in years. This report from Dusty Fitzpatrick.
3: Drivers using four motorways across the city will see their tolls get cheaper from as early as July next year. 10% will be cut from tolls on the Lane Cove Tunnel. The same reduction will apply to longer journeys on the M2. The cap on distance-based trips on the M7 will be cut by 10% from January 2028. Transport Minister John Graham says the changes will provide important relief to commuters across the city.
4: They're modest falls, but they've never gone down before.
3: The agreement will see two-way tolling introduced on the Eastern Distributor for the first time.
0: Two people have been taken to hospital, and emergency services are checking the wreckage after a wall collapsed in inner Sydney. Firefighters and paramedics are on the scene as crews work to make sure that everyone is accounted for following the incident at Ultimo. Fire and Rescue's Peter Murray says they'll be in the area for quite some time.
5: We've been told two people have been taken to hospital at the moment. Crews are still accounting for everyone to be sure, but we don't actually have reports of people trapped at this time.
0: Two helicopters have collided in Greece while battling wildfires near Athens, killing two people on board. Local authorities say the two-person crew on the other chopper, however, survived. Elsewhere, wildfires backed by high winds continue devastating parts of France and Spain. Well, just hours after calling off a major attack on the country, Donald Trump says talks with Iran will get underway tomorrow. Tehran, however, says it knows nothing of any such talks. In our lifestyle news, some new research today suggesting that social disconnection among Australians is getting worse. The Ending Loneliness Together study found more than 50% of Australians who took part in the survey reported experiencing loneliness and social isolation, which Chief Executive Michelle Lim says can have flow-on effects.
6: What we do find when people feel socially disconnected is that they actually are having more conflict with family, they actually have infrequent contact with friends, family and neighbours.
0: This is Air News. Stephen King says Melbourne doesn't fear anyone after a 9-point win over the Gold Coast moved the Demons to within a percentage of the top four. The Demons coach insists his side is keeping focused, hosting Ladder Leaders Fremantle at the MCG on Saturday.
7: For the same reasons we don't want to listen to external noise, people start trying to pump you up like you're a premiership threat, and that's obviously, you know, premature. And that's probably the thing, playing on a Sunday, you see results go different ways and... Yeah, so that's my job, I think, just to keep things back to the process.
0: The AFLW, meanwhile, wants to be in Australia's top five sports, male or female. The league will look to grow attendances this year through five doubleheaders with men's games. It begins with Carlton and St Kilda on Sunday afternoon before the men's team clashes at Marvel Stadium. AFLW Executive General Manager Laura Kane says doubleheaders are a concept they expect will really resonate with fans.
8: We'll also do it with AFLW doubleheaders, so two games in the same place, same day, and looking at some concepts for next year and beyond to try and replicate the unbelievable energy that we had at North Sydney on Saturday.
0: Sitting on 34 points after the weekend's round 21 games, the Penrith Panthers remain on top of the NRL ladder, followed by the Roosters, Warriors, Sharks, Dolphins and the Rabbitohs. Australian Independent Radio News.
9: 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Call us on 0412 112 812 regarding the subsidised Queensland Government Housing Resilience Program funding for cyclone roller shutters. Eligibility is around older homes and lower income households.
10: Good afternoon, you have Mitchell for the next 2 hours. Let's have a look at the weather and then we'll jump right into the music. Howdy. expected to get down to 14 degrees tonight, and right now we've got some Jojo Sepp and the Falcons, but right now, Billy Joel Piano Man, and it's already on 4CRM.

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That was Yin and Skinner with Sweet Home Alabama. Next up, we've got some Red, Red, Red, and then some Bryan Adams, and it's already on 4CRM.

Retire from work, not from life. The University of the Third Age, U3A, is a worldwide not-for-profit organisation promoting lifelong learning for seniors with the emphasis on live, learn and laugh. They have over 20,000 members just in Queensland. Hop in and have a chat, pick up a newsletter and check out the many activities on offer, some of which include social outing, music, dancing, exercise, gardening, bowls, or you could challenge your mind with cards, mahjong, trivia and much more. If this interests you, call into U3A office at the Senior Citizens Hall, 58 Macalister Street, every Monday or Friday from 9 until 11. U3A, retire from work, not life. This has been a 4CRM community service announcement.

That's it for my show for this hour. To pay me out, we've got some Mental as Anything, some Pet Shop Boys, but right now some One Direction. See you after some new sport and weather right here on 4CRM.

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1: With our national news, this is Michael Lynch. The federal government's social media ban is again under scrutiny, with new data showing more than 8 in 10 Australian teenagers are still accessing the off-limits platforms. Former Facebook Australia CEO Stephen Sheila says because there's no regime in Australia for children to provide government ID, as there is for buying alcohol, the present system was destined to fail.
2: I think it's never going to work with retrofitting it to a platform that already has millions of people on it. That horse has already bolted. But I think what it will do is it will discourage new kids from coming and signing up to social media. Now, not 100%, but I think it will become a discouragement.
1: Despite criticisms by the major parties over its policy direction, support for One Nation remains high. Federal politics reporter Nelson Scott.
3: The latest Redbridge poll shows One Nation is Australia's most popular political party, recording a primary vote of 31%, edging out Labor on 29%. The coalition made modest gains, but still lags behind the others. The result entrenches Pauline Hanson's support at record levels, despite backlash over her recent trip to Europe and a controversial National Press Club appearance. But government MP Dan Rapaccioli claims Labor isn't focused on polls.
4: Our job is getting out there, talking to the Australian people and making sure that we're delivering.
3: The opposition's Ted O'Brien argues it's a sign voters want a change of government.
5: Only really it's the coalition that has the leadership and the team to deliver that.
3: The poll shows while voters aren't happy with Anthony Albanese, he still remains as preferred Prime Minister. Nelson Scott, Canberra.
1: The NRMA is urging drivers to consider filling their tanks with cheaper fuel types now that the excise tax has been reimposed. Analysis shows filling up with E10 over premium 98 could save up to $17 on a tank of petrol. Spokesperson Peter Currie says most vehicles in Australia are ET compatible, but drivers should always follow their manufacturer's advice. Well, Australia has recorded its biggest ever quarterly surge, meanwhile, in electric vehicle sales, with updated figures showing that new EV purchases doubled in the 3 months to June 30. At 49%,

0: Nearly one in every two new vehicles sold was either electric or hybrid. This means that fully electric vehicles outperformed hybrid model EVs for the first time, despite hybrids recording their second highest share on record. The Queensland government is considering a proposal which would allow police to collect DNA from young offenders. The concept would see samples from children involved in serious crimes uploaded to an intelligence database to be used as an investigative tool. Queensland Premier David Crisafulli has told Today he doesn't have a problem with that proposal.
1: It was a matter that was raised with the police minister and I at the Queensland Police Union conference. We've committed to looking at that. We've asked for some more details from them. And it's like anything. How do you balance making sure that you protect somebody's rights equally with giving law enforcement officers the best ability to do their job? And that's the process that we're going through now.
0: David Crisafulli, this is Air News. New South Wales Origin coach Laurie Daly has finally confirmed he's quitting the role after guiding the Blues to an unlikely series win this year. Daly finishes up as the only person to win a series decider for the Blues in Brisbane as both coach and captain. He's told Sky Sports Radio now is the right time to move on.
2: When I accepted the role, I committed to giving it everything I had for 2 years. I did that wholeheartedly, and I just feel like now's the right time for someone else to have the opportunity to lead this great state and to lead this great team.
0: Suns coach Damien Hardwick is blaming inexperience for his side's 10-game losing streak. Gold Coast's disastrous season continued overnight, falling to Melbourne by 9 points on home soil. Last year's semi-finalists have slipped to 14th this year, but Hardwick insists they have the bones of a good side.
3: It's just experience. Like, I think at the end of the day, our side is out there for everyone to see. There's not a lot of older players out there. There's some really good established players, and then there's some young emerging talent that's coming through that we're really, really excited by.
0: Australia's campaign at the Commonwealth Games has come to a close, with the green and gold capturing 171 medals in total. The tally includes 70 gold, well clear of England's 29, and the third place Canada with 19. Australian Independent Radio News.
4: 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Call us on 0412 112 812 regarding the subsidised Queensland Government Housing Resilience Program funding for cyclone roller shutters. Eligibility is around older homes and lower income households.
5: It's ever got the weather, and then we'll jump right into the music. Pretty cloudy, expected to get down to 14 degrees tonight, and right now we've got some noise works. Some OMC, but right now, some Tears for Fears. Shout. Whitey on 4CRM.

works, who, by the way, back in the, on this day, back in the year 1985, they were celebrating his 3 weeks run at the top of the US charts with Shout. And also, for birthdays on this day, we've got some John York from the Birds, who's having a birthday. He was born on this day back in the year 1946. And also this set, we've got some Roman Keating. But right now, some Birds, and it's all right here on 4CRM.

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That was Kevin's Keep Water Revival with As Long As I Could See the Light. Next up, we've got some Day Dobbins and some Crosby, Stills and Nash. Here's the question for this week. Do you like chicken salt on your fish and chips? Because I love chicken salt on my fish and chips. Right here on 4CRM, let's go!

that's it for my show for this week. To pay me out, I've got some down. But right now, some meatloaf. Pepperdash by the dashboard lights. See you all on Friday. Bye.

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Yes?

0: Hi Al, how come you're always so cool?
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1: Air National News, this is Michael Lynch. The federal government says the H5 bird flu will inevitably produce more deaths across Australian wildlife. The CSIRO has confirmed a cluster of dead birds in South Australia have tested positive for the strain. There are now 74 confirmed cases of the disease across the country, and Environment Minister Murray Watt says more mass mortality events are expected.
2: This is the beginning of what is likely to be a long, difficult journey. The reality is you can't stop native and wild birds flying around, and you can't stop wild animals moving around. And that will mean more mass mortality events like the one we have now seen.
1: Petrol prices have increased by about 3 cents a litre around the country overnight as a result of the winding back of the fuel excise discount. The 16 cents a litre tax cut ended at midnight, lifting the wholesale cost of petrol and diesel. The NRMA's Peter Curry says it'll take time for the full impact to be felt at the pump.
3: We're now starting to see a number of capital cities on average for unleaded hit $2 a litre. It's been a while since we've been there. It's been not since about May, so we were expecting to see those prices go back up over $2 a litre. They will continue to increase.
1: One Nation leader Pauline Hanson has declared crime and corruption to be the party's number one priority ahead of Victoria's state election in November. Hanson has named 8 of her candidates, the team including a former bodyguard, to ex-Premier Daniel Andrews. Hanson concedes it'll be a tough campaign in Victoria.
4: In 1997-98 here, it was terrible. The protest rallies that went on is nothing compared to what you see today. But people want change, and the feeling has changed out there because the state of the Labor Party mainly have put this state in is disgusting.
1: In air medical news, Australians living with the most common malignant brain tumour diagnosed in adults under 50 can now access subsidised treatments. Varenigo is now listed on the PBS and is designed to block abnormal proteins associated with rare types of brain cancer. Peter Mac Cancer Centre medical oncologist Jim Whittle says the drug offers another potential treatment option.
5: Up until now, the only options available for patients have been surgery, followed by radiotherapy and chemotherapy. And there's been no new treatments for the past 2 decades.
1: In our world news, Russian attacks against Ukraine have intensified, with a beleaguered nation retaliating with strikes on an oil refinery and airfield. Moscow says 8 people were killed in the counterattack, adding its forces attacked 2 Ukrainian ports and vessels in the Black Sea. Associate Professor in Democracy, Dr. Olga Olenikova, has told today that despite Ukraine's latest attack, its military is facing a major shortage of air defense systems.
6: Ukraine has built, and has other air defense systems to shoot the drones down, but with ballistic missiles, it's a different picture.
1: Australia has recorded its biggest ever quarterly surge in electric vehicle sales, with updated figures showing the new EV purchases doubled in the 3 months to June 30. At 49%, nearly one in every 2.

0: Two new vehicles sold was either electric or hybrid. This is Air News. Well, the Broncos are not hiding the fact that they aim to play party poopers for the rest of the NRL season. The defending premiers have crashed to 15th position on the ladder, putting them out of finals contention. Hooker Billy Walters says they want to trip up the other teams, starting with crosstown rivals the Dolphins on Saturday night.
1: I suppose that's our goal for the rest of the year, just try and disturb a few of the teams that are still in the competition. And Dolphins are one, they're a team that are playing pretty well, and you know, if we can put a dent in there, road to trying to win the comp, then that's a win for us as well.
0: Well, they may be bottom of the AFL ladder, but the Richmond Tigers have extended their winning streak over the West Coast Eagles to 4 with yesterday's 11-point win at the MCG. The Eagles struggled in front of goal, booting 19 behinds with 18 of those in the first three quarters. Coach Andrew McWalter says it was another frustrating performance in what was a winnable game.
2: I would hope they're all emotional. Yeah, losing sucks. We've lost too much. We're putting in an enormous amount of effort. These guys are working their butts off. The coaches are working their butts off. And I keep talking to them, even today, all day. I'm like, boys, it'll turn. This scoreboard will turn for you. You're doing the right things. So keep teaching them the right way to play and building the belief in. They've got to keep doing the work.
0: New English Premier League club Hull City has signed Socceroos defender Lucas Harrington from American club Colorado on a deal that is said to be worth up to $23 million. Australian Independent Radio News.
3: 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Eligibility is around older homes and lower income households.
4: And into the weather we go. As it's after four, we'll go to tomorrow, Tuesday, 4th of August. At our Mackay coastal waters, Baldur St. Lawrence, we expect winds southeasterly up to 20 knots, seas around 1 metre, could increase to 1.5 offshore, the swell easterly around 1 metre, and a sunny day expected on the waters. Similar for Mackay tomorrow, mostly sunny day, winds southeasterly to 20 kilometres per hour, becoming light in the early morning and then turning southeasterly to 25 kilometres. Temperature-wise, we expect 12 up to 23 maximum for tomorrow. It's Sandy with you now, and this is your Monday Mix-Up Drive Time. And thanks for sticking around with us on 4CRM. We've had some great music this afternoon from Mitchell. I heard Black Sorrows and Billy Joel. Good stuff, mate. Thank you very much. And I must say how well our Commonwealth Games athletes went. They were fantastic and very exciting. So kicking it off this afternoon, we'll have some Fast Car from Tracy Chapman.

Following on from Tracy Chapman, we've had Foreigner and Ice Cream Hands there at the end with Come Along. They're from Melbourne, formed way back in 1992. If I've got the right band, I didn't realise they'd been around that long. Someone else that has been around for a while would be the Beach Boys. And I was looking for a song to tell you about the Hillbilly Goats coming out to the Pinnacle Playhouse in August, and I couldn't find a goat song, and then I thought, oh, bar, bar, bar, bar, bar, bar, and that's my intro, and here we go. Possibly more related to sheep, but I really like a good bar, so there we go. A bar, bar.

And we've just heard Electric Light Orchestra there with All Over the World. And if you can play an instrument for an orchestra, you might be interested in hearing about the Great Barrier Reef Youth Orchestra, aged between 13 and 23. The orchestra are planning to establish a youth orchestra as part of its long-term commitment to developing young orchestral musicians in North Queensland. So it sounds amazing. And as its first step, they are holding a youth orchestra trial weekend with applications closing on the 8th. They're trying to bring together young musicians from across the region to rehearse and perform challenging repertoire. You do need to be aged between 13 and 23 and have AMEB grade 5 standard or above. The venue will be at the Pimlico State High School in Townsville. I saw the notification on Facebook, so under Great Barrier Reef Youth Orchestra. The applications do finish on the 8th of August. Let's have another orchestra now. Brian Setzer, 49 Mercury Blues.

We just heard the Beatles with Can't Buy Me Love and Bluesville Station there at the end with Apple Tree Creek. And that's to remind me to tell you, you can go and buy not an apple tree, but some palms at the Farley School Palm Fete and Family Fun Day on Sunday, the 16th of August. And info is via the PNC at Farley. Also coming up around the same time is A Taste of Ireland at the Mech on the 13th of August. It will be a full night of Irish music and sensational dancing on the 13th of August, Taste of Ireland. So let's have some Irish music, kicking off with Thin Lizzy, and I'll put some cranberries in there and probably some Van Morrison. I'll talk to you after the 5 o'clock news.

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1: Hello, I'm Peter Carey. Victoria's Premier Ben Carroll remains tight-lipped on his new ministry. Just one MP, member for Mordialloc, Tim Richardson, has been elevated to Cabinet following the resignations of Jacinta Allen and Ministers Lily D'Ambrosio and Harriet Shing, the move saving the budget higher salaries. The Premier's new Cabinet will be unveiled tomorrow. Mr Richardson says he will be honoured to serve in any portfolio he is handed.
2: I've got a range of interests, but the Premier will ask me to serve wherever he chooses, and it's a tremendous honour just to sit around that table and to be in a Carroll Labor government.
1: And an official swearing-in ceremony has taken place at WA's Government House this morning following last month's Cook government cabinet reshuffle, Madeleine Cross reports.
3: The reshuffle was sparked by the retirement of Paul Papalia and has seen Roger Cook take on his defence industry's portfolio as well as tourism. Other changes featured in today's ceremony include Daniel Pastorelli, who has taken Mr Papalia's place in Cabinet and has now been sworn in as Minister of Mines, Petroleum and Exploration, as well as Water. The Premier says the finalised changes focus on prioritising WA jobs, health, housing and cost of living.
4: My team is experienced and energised, and I know all those in the new portfolios will throw themselves 100% into their new responsibilities.
3: Madeleine Cross, Government House.
1: A convenience store targeted in an arson attack in Sydney's West is being investigated for possible links to the illegal tobacco trade. Sasha Foote reports.
5: Health inspectors raided the business at Rooty Hill in February, forcing its closure for 90 days after it was caught selling illegal tobacco products. A large fire ripped through the premises this morning, with police believing an arsonist set the store alight from its roof cavity. Superintendent Darren Batchelor says it's been severely damaged.
6: The roof of the premises had fully collapsed in on the store.
5: A background check is being conducted on the owner as part of investigation. Sasha Foote, Sydney.
1: And Safe Work investigators have joined fire and rescue crews unsealing a partial building collapse in inner Sydney. Two people have been taken to hospital after a wall at the Ultimo construction site collapsed onto the street below, causing heavy traffic on Wattle Street with two northbound lanes closed. A tattoo parlour in Brisbane's north has been set alight for the third time in less than a week. Georgina Winter has more.
7: Emergency crews were called to the CB Ink tattoo shop in Lutwyche early this morning following reports of a fire. Crews managed to quickly contain the blaze before declaring a crime scene. Investigators have labelled the incident suspicious and are now working to determine if it's linked to two alleged suspicious fires at the business last week. Anyone with information or footage is urged to come forward. Georgina Winter, Brisbane.
1: And in other news, there are growing concerns about the impact of the H5 bird flu in South Australia. A mass mortality event has already been detected in the state's southeast. And One Nation is defending its decision to exclude several news outlets from a press conference in Melbourne. This is Air News. The AFLW wants to be in Australia's top five sports, male or female. The league will look to grow attendances this year through five doubleheaders with men's games. It begins with Carlton and St Kilda on Sunday afternoon before the men's teams clash at Marvel Stadium. AFLW Executive General Manager Laura Kane says doubleheaders are a concept they expect will resonate with fans.
8: We'll also do it with AFLW doubleheaders, so two games in the same place, same day, and looking at some concepts for next year and beyond to try and replicate the unbelievable energy that we had at North Sydney on Saturday.
1: And Melbourne defender Blake Howes is expected to miss at least a month of football with a broken arm. Howes went down late during yesterday's 9-point win over the Suns. To NRL news, and the Dolphins are gearing up to face the Broncos in this weekend's Battle for Brisbane.

0: While the Finns have only won one of their seven clashes in this rivalry, their position as top four contenders gives them a prime opportunity to come out on top. Star fullback Hamiso Tabuai-Fido says they still expect a fierce challenge.
1: Everyone gets up for this game and we know that they'll come out firing, and I know we're excited, and I think we're not worried about too much about them. We're just worried about us and what we can build throughout the week and put on a show.
0: Australian Independent Radio News.
2: 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Call us on 0412 112 812 regarding the subsidised Queensland Government Housing Resilience Program funding for cyclone roller shutters. Eligibility is around older homes and lower income households.
3: Looking at the weather for tomorrow, Tuesday, 4th of August, we expect a minimum of 12 degrees, maximum of 23 on a mostly sunny day. Winds southeasterly up to 20 kilometres per hour during the morning, and then will turn southeasterly up to 25 kilometres per hour. And out on Mackay Coastal Waters tomorrow, winds southeasterly again up to 20 knots, seas around 1 metre, could increase to 1.5 offshore, and a swell easterly 1 metre offshore, and a sunny day expected on the waters. It's Sandy still with you, and I do hope your Monday has been mighty fine. I found some more songs that I thought would pay a little bit of tribute to our Commonwealth athletes. Kicking off with Josh Kelly, Amazing, and some Hoodoo Gurus like Wow Wipeout.

Shed happens on the third Wednesday of every month. Come for a barbecue and some quality time with other blokes from around Mackay. Where? At the meeting place outside the school at 9 Quarry Street, North Mackay. Shed happens 6:30, the third Wednesday of every month. Working on hearts, not projects. Get on.

We've just heard Proclaimers, the Rolling Stones, and then Models there at the end. I mentioned before about the Mech and A Taste of Ireland being on stage on the 13th. Well, just the week before, those fabulous Robertson brothers are back with their production of 70 years of amazing music from 1956, when both Roy Orbison and the Everly Brothers first recorded. They will be performing all the great tunes, so that will be on stage on the Mech on the 8th of the 8th. A great one to look out for, and let's hear from them now. We'll have one of those hits with Bird Dog from the Everly Brothers and Ooby Dooby from Roy Orbison.

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Well, that was a set of old classics there, finishing off with some Linda Ronstadt and You're No Good. Someone that was very good at photography was Glenn A. Baker, who passed away at the age of 74 on Friday, unfortunately. Amazing photographer, author, broadcaster. I have his books, and he was very good at his craft and managed to get in there at concerts and theatres everywhere and take some great photos. So with that, we will have Nickelback and Photograph, and after that, some Bruno Mars.

0: We've just heard Metal as Anything at the end there with Working for the Man. And thinking about working, did you know that we have a Mackay Job Fair coming up on Tuesday the 18th of August from 10 a.m. until 1 p.m. at the CQ Uni Mackay City venue. It's open for anyone that wants to find out about TAFE and uni qualifications that are offered on campus or even online as well. So if that applies to you, you might want to get along to the job fair on Tuesday the 18th of August. Let's hear from Old 55, Get a Job. And after that, Everybody's Working in the Mine from Graham Connors, our local man. And my 6 o'clock silly song tonight, I better pre-announce it too, as it's coming around at 6 o'clock very quickly. I'm going to play you some Polka Power from Weird Al. And it's in honour of Buddy Guy, who turned 90 last Thursday. He loves polka dots in honour of his mother, who also loved polka dots. And he always meant to buy her a big polka dot caddy. And he's often known for the polka dot guitar and lots of polka dot shirts and polka dot ties. Man is crazy about polka dots. But first, we'll have Get a Job from Old 55. Do look after yourselves. Until next week, fare thee well.
1: Yep, yep, yep, yep, yep, yep.

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1: Hello, I'm Peter Carey. The New South Wales Premier believes reforms to Sydney's road tolls will help address cost of living pressures. From as early as next year, tolls will be cut on four motorways across the city, including the M7 and M2. The government has been negotiating with operator Transurban for 2 years to reach the deal.
2: This painstaking negotiation will mean real price drops for many motorists, particularly those that live in Western Sydney. And the government's been particularly focused on families that don't have access to good, reliable public transport.
1: To Victoria, where a court has been told a 60-year-old retail worker allegedly set upon by a group of youths in Sunshine is expected to die from his injuries. Alex Riddell reports.
3: The man was allegedly bashed by a gang of children on Hampshire Road on Saturday afternoon after he came to the aid of a nearby shop employee. The man fell and hit his head while he was attacked, with members of the group allegedly striking him in the head before fleeing. Police yesterday charged three boys aged 12, 13 and 15 and two girls aged 14 with several offences, including intentionally cause serious injury. The children appeared in court late yesterday. The 12-year-old attempted to be released on bail, but that was refused. The 13-year-old was bailed, with police flagging new CCTV evidence may exonerate him. The Herald Sun reports the victim's injuries have been deemed unsurvivable after he was taken to hospital.
1: Queensland detectives have dismantled a money laundering network in the state's southeast, charging two Gold Coast men. Georgina Winter has more.
4: Police allege the syndicate laundered roughly $300,000 using cash dead drops, ATM deposits, mule accounts and cryptocurrency. The investigation, dubbed Operation Yankee Thundercat, led to raids on homes in Upper Coomera and Narang last month. Officers seized $23,000 cash, as well as mobile phones, computers and financial documents. Two men, aged 33 and 38, face charges for dealing in criminal proceeds worth more than $100,000 and will appear in Southport Magistrates Court today.
1: And disruptive student behaviour has not only become a major problem here in Australia, but also across the Tasman. More from our New Zealand correspondent, Michael Lynch.
5: The worsening situation here in New Zealand has prompted the ACT Party, which is one third of the coalition government, to introduce a policy that would see teachers allowed to use reasonable force to remove disruptive students from the classroom and, in extreme cases, to fine the parents of those children $3,000. Paul Henry says the party's new policy also includes mandatory stand down or suspension for any students who assault other students, teachers or school staff, and that should the assault cross a criminal threshold, it would be referred to the police.
6: We let our children down if we don't do all we can to provide a world-class platform on which they can learn. We let our teachers down if we don't support them to control the classrooms as leaders. And we let ourselves down if we pander constantly to the lowest common denominator of behaviour.
1: Finally, to the Australian share market, the All Ords has closed up 41 points at 91.78. And one Australian dollar is buying 70.27 US cents. This is Air News. The AFLW wants to be in Australia's top five sports, male or female. The league will look to grow attendances this year through five doubleheaders with men's games. It begins with Carlton and St Kilda on Sunday afternoon before the men's teams clash at Marvel Stadium. AFLW Executive General Manager Laura Kane says doubleheaders are a concept they expect will resonate with fans.
7: We'll also do it with AFLW doubleheaders, so two games in the same place, same day, and looking at some concepts for next year and beyond to try and replicate the unbelievable energy that we had at North Sydney on Saturday.
1: And Melbourne Blake Howes is expected to miss at least a month of football with a broken arm. Howes went down late during yesterday's 9-point win over the Suns. To NRL news, and the Dolphins are gearing up to face the Broncos in this weekend's battle for Brisbane. While the Finns have only won one of their seven clashes in this rivalry, their position as

0: top four contenders gives them a prime opportunity to come out on top. Star fullback Hamiso Tabuai-Fido says they still expect a fierce challenge.
1: Everyone gets up for this game and we know that they'll come out firing, and I know we're excited, and I think we're not worried about too much about them. We're just worried about us and what we can build throughout the week and put on a show.
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3: For coastal waters tomorrow between Bowen and St Lawrence, they forecast southeasterly winds between 15 and 20 knots, seas around 1 metre, increasing up to between 1 and 1.5 metres offshore with an easterly swell around 1 metre offshore. And for Mackay tomorrow, mainly sunny days expected with a maximum of 23 degrees. That's after an overnight low of 12 tomorrow morning. 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
4: Welcome to That 80s Show. My name's Mike, keeping you company for the next hour and taking a trip back to the 1980s and playing some fantastic music from that era. Let's get started with former Genesis frontman Peter Gabriel. This is from his 1980 album, Peter Gabriel 3. It's called No Self-Control.

0: From the top, we heard Peter Gabriel from 1980 with No Self-Control, Prince from 1981's Controversy album, we heard the title track, and S-Express from 1988 and the theme from S-Express. Great to have your company on That 80s Show. Now, that last track sampled Rolls Royce. It sampled TZ's I Got the Hots for You, and the count-in came from a Deborah Harry song from 1985. We'll be playing that after this very short break.
1: My name is Monique, and I'd like to invite you to tune in to Bonsoir Mackay every Tuesday night between 6 and 7 for a touch of French culture, music and information on 4CRM, your community radio station here in Mackay.
0: As I mentioned before the break, the theme from S-Express used to count in from a Deborah Harry song from 1985. Here it is right now. 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

0: From 1989, Snakes and Ladders album, that was Nazareth doing their cover of Piece of My Heart. Spandau Ballet in there from 1980 to cut a long story short. And Deborah Harry from 1985, that was Feel the Spin. Great to have your company on That 80s Show. Stay tuned, we've got a track from the Jacksons coming your way after this very short break. And although all of the Jackson brothers were in there, it was just Michael on vocals.
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0: As I mentioned before the break, here are the Jacksons from 1980. This one's called This Place Hotel.

A little trip back to 1986 with Level 42. That was Lessons in Love. Diana Ross from 1980 with My Old Piano, and Max Merritt from 1982 and Growing Pains. That just about wraps up That 80s Show for another week. My name's Mike. Thanks for your company. Take care. Have a fantastic week, and I'll hopefully catch you from 4 o'clock on Friday afternoon with the Friday edition of Stereo Sunset. I'll leave you with a track from Willie Nelson and Julio Iglesias. It's from 1984. This one's called To All the Girls I've Loved Before.

Inspired Coffee. It's that time of day, Johnny Waller and the Coffee Song. Welcome to some great music. There you go, that's a good one to start. We've got a bit of Robin Mark from his Revival in Belfast album he released over 20 years ago, but it's a great song, so I'm going to play it. It's called How Great Are You, Lord? It's really good. Then we've got Carson Cairns from the 2010 album Until the Whole World Hears. And mercy. You're with Jeff on the Inspired Coffee Show, bringing you music to make you smile on a Monday night.

0: Lord, we exalt you for your greatness, the greatness of your heart, Lord, the compassion of your heart and the love of your heart. And Lord, you have shown your heart to us, Lord. Oh Lord, may we, by our words and our actions and our deeds, show your heart to the people that we meet, to the people of this land, to the people of the world, Lord, to every nation. The heart of the Father that loves us, and whose love is greater than any earthly love or any other love.
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There you go, Tim Hughes from 2004, and May the Words of My Mouth. What a great song. Twyla Paris. Not a singer that's known that well nowadays, but she was back in the 90s when I was playing a lot more of her. She's got a song called God Is In Control, because you know what? No matter what you think, you don't control your life. It's your time to live and your time to die, and you've got no say in that at all. Where you go, you certainly have, and a choice is yours. That's what she's singing about. Also from Casting Crowns album Life Song, we've got a bit of Praise You in the Storm. Because, you know, it's always good in good times, you know, you're happy and you sing along and whatever. But when you're going through stuff you don't want to go through, you always try and blame somebody else. But you know what? We are what we are, and we go through what we go through because that's just the way it is. That's what Keith Green's also singing about, where you put this love in my heart. Keith Green, he died young in a plane crash of a couple of his kids, but he went straight to heaven to his Lord. He was right into it. In the days of the hippie, hip, hippie, he certainly made and stood his ground. Awesome. So we're going to start off with Keith Green. Anything but a Casting Crowns for all my friends from Beaches Baptist. And enjoy that. And remember, praise God in the storm. Because you know what? That's the best way to get through it. Here we go.

Oh yeah, Friday night with the Wolfman from 7 till 11pm. Request a song with me, the Wolfman, on 49-5314-11 from the 60s to the 80s. And we will love to play a song for you, dedicated to anyone you like. 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

what a great track from Casting Crowns and the Life Song album with Praise You in the Storm. You know, if you can praise God in the storm, you can get through it. And I tell you what, getting through the other side is absolutely awesome. Got Mary. Mary up next with 1 minute as we head towards 7:30. And, yeah, why not? We can. We also better make way from Freedom Fire. Yes, Mary, and Freedom Fire. Awesome.

0: Mondays can feel tough, can't they? The alarm goes off, the week stretches out in front of you, and all you want to do is hit snooze. But here's the truth. How you begin your week shapes how you'll finish it. Hi, I'm Bernie Diamond, and welcome again to Fresh. Yeah, it can be tough mustering up your motivation on a Monday morning, but think about it. There's something noble, something enriching about getting into it again, whatever your it happens to be, and doing your very best. Wouldn't you agree? There's something about putting in the effort that returns its own reward, which I guess is why Henry Ford once said, "Chop your own wood and it'll warm you twice." First, when you put in the effort, and again, when you enjoy the reward. That's true of firewood, and it's true of life. In all hard work, there is profit, but talk only makes a man poor. There are no shortcuts to a fruitful life. Endless daydreaming and talking cannot replace the simple, faithful act of getting on with it. Hard work may not feel glamorous, but God's designed it to bless us, not just in what it produces, but in what it shapes in us. And here's the deeper truth. In Christ, your work is never wasted. The Apostle Paul wrote centuries ago that whatever we do, whether in word or deed, we do it for the Lord. That means your Monday morning emails, your commute, your unseen acts of service, all of it becomes sacred when done for Him. So today, don't just talk about what you'll do. Put your hand to it. Chop the wood. Work diligently. And let the warmth of God's purpose in Christ carry you through the week ahead. That's God's word, fresh for you today. Truly, there is such power in the word of God. Power to change lives. Power to change your life. That's why I'd so love to send you these fresh devotional messages every day. They're completely free. 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

you go. A bit of For This Cause with Here to Eternity. Yes, are you going to be ready? That's the question. Got a bit of Benjamin Gate now from his Contact album and The Call-In as we head towards the top bottom of the hour. Also got a bit of an parachute band from New Zealand with Surrender All. And one of my favourites from way back from 1997, I Wish You'd All Been Ready from DC Talk. Will you be ready? Because you know what? God's going to return. And it won't be that far away.

There you go, DC Talk. Fantastic. From 1995. I wish we'd all been ready. Yep, next week I'm going to start bringing in 5 minutes of a word to you every second hour of the show because I can, and hopefully lift you up and help you know there is a reason for every season we go through in our lives. All right, we're heading towards the end of the first hour. I hope you enjoyed the music. A bit of Steve Kemp to take us out to the next hour. Living dangerously in the hands of God.

cross. To live dangerously is not to live recklessly, but righteously. And it is because of God's radical grace for us that we can risk living a life of radical

Hi, I'm Bernie Diamond and welcome again to Fresh. Back in 2008, the global financial crisis shook the world. Banks collapsed, markets crumbled. For years, people had trusted that the system would always keep them safe. But in the space of just a few short weeks, trillions of dollars vanished. What everyone thought was secure wasn't. Now, listen to this. I myself am the Lord, and there is no other Savior. I am the one who spoke to you, who saved you, and told you those things. It was not some stranger who was with you. You are my witnesses, and I am God. This is what the Lord Himself said. Crystal clear, isn't it? There is one God, one Savior, one Redeemer. Israel's story was full of moments when they chased after false gods, only to be disappointed. And God reminds them, it was me, it was always me. And then, centuries later, that truth took on flesh and blood in Jesus. He is God's rescue plan. He is salvation, not wealth, not power, not politics, only Christ. Whatever else you may have put your faith in, know this. If it hasn't already failed you, one day it will. So when everything else around you feels shaky, don't put your trust in temporary saviors. Put it where it belongs, in the only one who never fails. Jesus. That's God's word, fresh for you today. Friend, I am so passionate about seeing you live in the victory over your sin and circumstances that Jesus died and rose again to give you. So let me encourage you to subscribe to our YouTube channel at ChristianityWorks.tv. I'd love to share more of God's Word with you, because the Word of God, man, it's alive and active. It is the power to transform your life. Amen. Again, you'll find our YouTube channel at ChristianityWorks.tv. May you be blessed as you receive His word.

A bit of Carmen and Bless His Name from the Passion for Praise album back in 1999. Had a call from Stasher and she'd asked for a little bit of How Great Thou Art. Now, I reckon this is one of the greatest versions. Carrie Underwood and Mr. Vince Gill, husband, of course, of Amy Grant. Fantastic. Here we go. Let's have this one, especially going out to Stasher on this Monday night. Enjoy, Stasher.

There you go. Michael W. Smith. There is none like you. Awesome, awesome, awesome. Alrighty, time for a bit of Mark Schultz now from his 2011 album, The Best Of, with When Love Was Born. Okay, that's a great little track too. And Casting Crowns with Mercy. Finishing off this little bracket with the Sanctus Real hit, Pray. It's always good to pray. You know, when you're feeling lonely or feeling lost or feeling just you need something and someone, talk to God. He's always there, available, ready to listen. When love was born, that's when it started.

Yeah, bit of Sanctus Rue on a Monday night with Pray. Awesome. Got Meredith Andrews coming up soon with a new song we sing. And DC Talk, because I can, with Jesus is Just Alright. Why not? It is good. A Monday and all that. We've also got a bit of Need to Breathe with a great song called You Are Here, as we're going to finish off with on this group of songs. Here we go.

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You can join me on a Saturday night from 8 p.m. for some great music, special themes, and lots of fun. So if you're having a party or just chilling out, the place to be is with your radio on 4CRM, Community Radio Mackay, 107.5 on the top of your FM dial. 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

Shed happens on the third Wednesday of every month. Come for a barbecue and some quality time with other blokes from around Mackay. Where? At the meeting place outside the school at 9 Quarry Street, North Mackay. Shed happens 6:30, the third Wednesday of every month. Working on hearts, not projects. Get on.

Lauren Daigle coming up soon. That was Dee Echoes and God is Amazing. Well, it's time to me to vacate the chair and get on back home to get start another day tomorrow. And yeah, a bit of Lauren Daigle and also Jordan Falaise as we head out the chair. Finishing off tonight with For Him and the Basics of Life, because you know that's what it's all about. Jesus loves you, this I know. And I pray you find him before I'm on the radio next. Yeah, that would be an amazing thing. God bless. Have an awesome week. And remember, Jesus loves you. I do know.

Bodines here on 90s Till Infinity with Closer to Free, the little brother to the Rembrandts, I'll Be There For You. Not as big a hit. Went top 20 in three countries, got to number 17 in Australia, and was originally released in 1993, then re-released in 96 because it became the theme of Party of Five. Jennifer Love Hewitt. But on research, by the way, it's like, oh, was she in that show? She doesn't appear until series two. By the way, I've never seen an episode of Party of Five. Jennifer Love Hewitt would come into my conscious a little later on with I Can't Hardly Wait. And I was just like, who is this woman and why am I not watching her and everything? And I might have watched that movie a couple of times and, you know, just kind of admired from afar. She's gorgeous, but, you know, I'm not a stalker type. I've got other things to do, like this radio show here on 90s Till Infinity, covering 1996, correcting that mistake finally that I hadn't actually made a show about 1996. You now have three of them, folks. And we are going to be all over the shop this week. Genres left and right. We got pop, we got some rock, we got a couple of dance tunes coming up, even some Rage Against the Machine. So we're gonna get into Nina Cherry now. A single released July 22, 1996, was a top 10 hit in a bunch of countries in Europe, including Finland, Hungary, Iceland, and the UK, and the Wallonia region of Belgium. Okay. It was also a hit in Australia as well. Got to number 17 and went gold certification in France. So let's throw on this track, which is a sort of a clapback, as the kids say. Or maybe as millennials say, because I remember there was like a Ja Rule song called Clapback, but that's about shooting a gun at people. Anyway, this is her take on the track. It's a man's, man's, man's world. From James Brown. Didn't know it was kind of a reply. But anyway, here's Nina Cherry with Woman on 90s Till Infinity.

Oh, that we didn't know that would hear a lot of Robbie Williams, especially in Australia, over the course of the next 10 years. That, of course, is the cover of the George Michael track from 1990 called Freedom 90, which was not to be confused with the song called Freedom, which George Michael sang in Wham. Whatever. Robbie Williams covered this song as his first solo single after his departure from Take That in July of 1996. It would be a hit for Robbie, the first of many. Got to number 6 in Australia, top 10 hit in a bunch of countries across Europe. Only got to number 39 in New Zealand and got to number 2 in the UK charts. Number 1 in Scotland and Spain, by the way, and went silver certification in the UK and was the 46th best-selling single of 1996 in the UK. Gab with you here on 90s Till Infinity. Now let's move on to China Phillips. Spelt like you would probably spell the way that Donald Trump says the word China. C-H-Y-N-N-A. Had a varied and interesting career. She was even on Dancing in the Stars in the US. Had a couple of hits in 95 and 96. I Live For You was her biggest hit, and it was only really a hit in Australia. Got to number 9 and went gold here. Naked and Sacred from her was also a hit in Australia. Got to number 15, and the album of hers, which Naked and Sacred was the name of it, got to number 35. Let's throw this one on. I Live For You by China Phillips on 90s Till Infinity. You touch.

0: In 90s hip hop, mention that lady all the time because 1996 Toni Braxton, even Toni Braxton in the 2020s, is an unbelievable looking human being. She is beautiful. But peak Toni Braxton, good grief. There's a reason why she is mentioned in a lot of hip hop songs. Either way, a big old hit for Toni Braxton back in 1996. And I apologize this week. It's a lot about the good looks of the singers and actresses of this week. What am I, 15 again? Well, I am in the 90s mentality, so I guess why not? Send your complaints to 90s Till Show on Facebook and Instagram. This song, by the way, got to number two in Australia in 1996. Also was a big chart hit in Canada. Got to number five in New Zealand, number seven in the UK, and topped the Billboard 100 charts. This was also the 10th best-selling song in Australia in 1996 and the 9th best-selling song in the US. An absolute monster hit, platinum in Australia, New Zealand, and the United States, selling over 1.5 million copies. Huge, huge single for Toni Braxton here on 90s Till Infinity. Coming up, we're going to pay some bills. On the other side of the break, mid-90s Michael Jackson with They Don't Care About Us, which was the fifth single from the His Story, Past, Present and Future book one. There was no book two, by the way. With a video shot in Brazil. A huge hit in Sweden, like 5, 6, 2, 1, those kind of things. It also got to number 4 in the UK singles chart and only peaked number 30 in the US Billboard charts. Would then appear back in the charts in 2006 in 6 countries and then again upon his death in 2009, where it was a hit pretty much with a lot of MJ's catalog because we all started listening to Michael again at that point. A gold single pretty much across the world, platinum in the UK, and still sold a million copies. It's Michael Jackson. Even at his post-peak time, which this pretty much was, MJ could still sell a song. Either way, They Don't Care About Us right after the break on 90s Till Infinity.
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version, and that's it. But for whatever reason, that song kind of reminds me of listening to that on the Hit Machine 13 compilation. It was one of my first CDs I ever got, back in 1996. It was all cassette tapes and whatever before then. Either way, American group Maximillion, who you just heard cover that song, had a hit in Australia pretty much, a top 10 hit, got to number 5 with that cover in 1996. It only got to number 60 in the US Billboard charts, number 4 in New Zealand, and went number 1 in Canada. A platinum seller in Australia, and was the 17th best-selling single in this country in 1996. Now we move on to the follow-up to No Need to Argue, which was To the Faithful Departed by the Cranberries. No Need to Argue, of course, was a massive hit worldwide, number one across a bunch of countries. But To the Faithful Departed, the follow-up record, also did really well. It was a top 10 hit album-wise across the world, peaking at number 2 in the UK, number 4 in the US, a whole bunch of 3, 4, 1, 2s across Europe, and it was a number 1 album in Australia. But we're going to play the track Salvation, which was the lead single from that record, which peaked in Australia at number 8, Ireland at number 8, also number 4 in Iceland, number 6 in Italy, and number 7 in New Zealand. Big hit for them anyway, not obviously at the level of Zombie, but still not a disappointment of a follow-up. And a great song too. And this is just forgotten. People do not play this on radio, and they bloody well should. It's a great track. So here's Cranberries with Salvation here on 90s Till Infinity.

Was that an odd choice by me? I don't think so. I think that's a great track. Bjork with Hyper Ballad here on 90s Till Infinity. That was released as the fourth single from her second solo album called Post. Got to number 8 in the UK. It was also a chart hit in Australia. Got to number 31. And the list of people who have covered this song over the years is lengthy, to say the least. The Yeah Yeah Yeahs have covered it. Robin, Tori, Amos. The list goes on and on and on as it gets a little bit more obscure, but it is a much covered and much loved track, especially with sort of indie Gen X kids. So people like myself, I think that's a fantastic song by Bjork here on 90s Till Infinity. Two more songs to go. We're going to play them both in a row. And this is where things get a little more interesting genre-wise, even though Hyper Ballad probably was one of the strangest songs that we've played so far on this program. Now, this was a word-of-mouth track because it didn't receive much airplay in the UK, but still sold 99,000 copies in its first week and debuted at number one in the UK singles chart in 1996. This song would also be a hit in Scotland. It got to number 2, number 5 in Switzerland, number 5 in Sweden, number 4 in the Netherlands, number 6 in Ireland, number 5 in Finland, and was a chart hit in Australia as well, getting it to number 27. And by the way, if you're wondering who the familiar voice is as the singer on this track, it's Noel Gallagher. I didn't know that, by the way. And following Sam Chemical Brothers, we're going to go to a track that's very familiar to me. A nice warm spot in my heart for this angry, angry little song. By the way, I made a radio cut. This is an absolute gem of a track released February 9, 1996. I didn't actually hear this album until 1998, where I was at a school council camp, and one of the older year 12 girls was playing this CD, and it piqued my interest. I also thought that she was a bit of all right, so I wanted to go up and have a chat. I had no chance. but she let me borrow this record, and my love of Rage Against the Machine grew from there. Would peak at number 29 in Australia, go number 1 in Finland, also number 22 in New Zealand, number 27 in France, number 4 in Norway, number 11 in Scotland, also a hit in the UK, got to number 8, and was never a main chart hit in the US, but was number 1 on the rock and metal chart. Now, before we hit play on those next two tracks, big doings on the next program, so stick around for that one. Some major announcements coming up, so you'll need to tune in for that one. But get around us on the socials at 90s Till Show on Facebook and Instagram. Enjoy the rest of this program as we go pretty hard for this show. We've got Chemical Brothers and then Rage Against the Machine to finish up this 1996 special. But until next time, folks, we'll see you next time. We're Diggy Dunson. See you later. Goodbye.

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cheerful. 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Health service glasses, gigolos and brasses, round or skinny buttons. Take him on to Paris, lighting up the chalice, Wee Willie Harris. Down to Stephen Beacle, listening to Rico, Harpo, Groucho, Chico. Cheddar, cheese and pickle, the Vincent motorcycle, slap and tickle. Woody Allen, Dali, Dimitri and Pasquale, Bala Bala Bala and Valari. Something nice to study, phoning up a buddy, being in my nutty.

retire from work, not from life. The University of the Third Age, U3A, is a worldwide not-for-profit organisation promoting lifelong learning for seniors with the emphasis on live, learn and laugh. They have over 20,000 members just in Queensland. Hop in and have a chat, pick up a newsletter and check out the many activities on offer, some of which include social outing, music, dancing, exercise, gardening, bowls, or you could challenge your mind with cards, mahjong, trivia and much more. If this interests you, call into U3A office at the Senior Citizens Hall, 58 Macalester Street, every Monday or Friday from 9 until 11. U3A, retire from work, not life. This has been a 4CRM community service announcement.

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Kifinity on a Sunday afternoon from 2 o'clock till 3. We'll be having a Maltese show here on 4CRM Community Radio Mackay. Join us for the Maltese show Sunday afternoons at 2 o'clock. Lahat Wawarif Sonor Asartain. 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
1: Hello, everyone. This is your Action News reporter with all the news that is news across the nation. On the scene at the supermarket, there seems to have been some disturbance here. Pardon me, sir. Did you see what happened?
2: Yeah, I did. I was just standing over there by the tomatoes, and here he come, running through the pole beans, through the fruits and veggies, naked as a jaybird. Ethel's over there in the jams, jellies, preserves, and pickles. I hollered over there. I said, "Don't look, Ethel!" She dropped a whole jar of kumquats and fell back into the sweet midget, sire. Had us too late, she'd done been incensed.

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Come streaking around the grease right there, didn't have nothing on but a smile. Ethel's in there getting her a cold drink. I hollered in there, I said, "Don't look, Ethel!" Too late, she done been mooned. 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
1: Hello once again, everyone. Your Action News reporter in the booth at the gym covering the disturbance of the basketball playoff. Pardon me, sir. Did you see what happened?
0: Yeah, I did.

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1: Good morning, I'm Lee Harrison. A parliamentary inquiry has heard betting agencies have used drugs, escorts and cash to keep their biggest customers hooked. Nelson Scott reports.
2: A Senate inquiry is examining the government's reforms to restrict gambling ads across TV, radio and online platforms. Former NRL player Luke Bateman has appeared as a witness, admitting he's been offered illicit drugs by betting company executives as a form of inducement. Mr. Bateman says these practices worsened his gambling addiction, causing him to retire from rugby league in debt.
3: I was stealing money from my own mother to get those bonus bets.
2: His testimony comes as the Greens push the opposition to help strengthen the laws, though Deputy Liberal Leader Jane Hume says she's yet to come to a decision.
4: I think we should wait and see what that Senate inquiry recommends.
2: Labor maintains its bill in its current form strikes the right balance. Nelson Scott, Canberra.
1: The federal government's confirmed the first mass mortality event caused by H5 bird flu. A cluster of dead birds found in South Australia has tested positive for the strain, bringing the country's total number of cases to 74. Agriculture Minister Julie Collins says there's been no detection in poultry systems and the risk to humans remains low.
5: We do know that once the H5 bird flu is spreading in wildlife and the natural environment, it is not possible to avoid significant losses, which is what we're starting to see now.
1: A man's died after being hit by a truck at a mine site in the New South Wales Hunter region. The man in his 50s died at the site near Singleton on Monday afternoon. He's yet to be formally identified. A survey has found 24% of Australians are only slightly confident they could avoid homelessness if they lost their jobs. The McCrindle poll suggests 7 in 10 people believe homelessness could happen to almost anyone. Wesley Mission Managing Director Bay Warburton says more support is needed.
6: What we're calling for this week is Homelessness Week. Is for increased both private and government support across three dimensions. First is prevention, and then is intervention, and then shelters in the last instance of need.
1: And WA's Ombudsman is reviewing the way authorities responded to prominent Jeffrey Epstein accuser Virginia Giuffre before her death. The government watchdog received a request from Ms. Giuffre's family, which raised concerns about the actions of WA police in the lead-up to her death in Perth's Wheatbelt last year. Last month, it was revealed WA police had also launched an internal review into their dealings with Ms. Giuffre. This is Air News. Port Adelaide star Zach Butters is eyeing a late-season return from ankle surgery as he weighs up strong interest from rival clubs. Butters has resumed running as he approaches the end of his contract with the Power. Assistant coach Darren Reeves says he has a positive mindset.
7: We understand that it was a significant injury, but he's making solid progress and, yeah, we'll see how that plays out. Ever since he came back into the building after the surgery, his energy amongst the group is infectious and you can hear where he is, no matter where you are in the building. So that's always a positive for the group and I'm sure it was great for the guys to see him out there running around today.
1: To rugby league now, the Dolphins are gearing up to face the Broncos in this weekend's battle for Brisbane. While the Finns have only won one of their seven clashes in the rivalry, their position as top four contenders gives them a prime opportunity to come out on top. Star fullback Hamiso Tabuai-Fidow says they still expect a fierce challenge.
8: Everyone gets up for this game and we know that they'll come out firing and I know we're excited and I think we're not worried about too much about them, we're just worried about us and what we can build throughout the week and put on a show.
1: And the Challenger PGA Tour of Australasia has announced its schedule for the coming season. The Lakes Golf Club will host the PGA Championship in November, returning to Sydney for the first time in nearly 30 years. Australian Independent Radio News.
9: 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Eligibility is around older homes and lower income households.
10: Good morning and welcome to Tuesday's Big Brekkie. Have a quick look at the weather and then get into the music. For coastal waters today, between Bowen and St. Lawrence, they have forecast southeasterly winds between 15 and 20 knots, seas increasing to around 1 and 1.5 metres offshore with an easterly swell around 1 metre offshore. And for Mackay today, a fine sunny day with light winds becoming southeasterly between 15 and 25 kilometres during the morning, expecting a maximum this afternoon of 23 degrees. In my first hour today, I've got songs coming up from Daddy Cool, Billy Swan, Blondie. I'll start off with Air Supply, Bring Out the Magic.

That was Michael Bublé, and it is a beautiful day today. Before that was Steely Dan with Do It Again. Up next is a number one hit from Blondie back from 1978. This is Heart of Glass.

0: That was The Cause with Breathless, and that song was recorded back in 2000. Up next is Mackay's own Brad Butcher. I'm All In, and I am all in, right through until 9 o'clock this morning.
1: Hit me.

I just love the 70s music. That was Daddy Cool with Hi Honey Ho. And before that, the Rock Melons with their version of Ain't No Sunshine. A little bit of pub rock now from the 80s. This is the Angels with No Secrets.

from Swinging Sinatra to The Energetic Pink. I'll play it. From 1960 rockers, The Rolling Stones, to Australia's favourite pop princess, Kylie Minogue. I'll play it. From Johnny Cash to Joe Dolts. Joe Dolts? More than Joe Dolts. 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

That was the late, great David Bowie with Sorrow, released back in 1973. The only place in the world that peaked at number one was here, right in Australia. I think it peaked about number two in Ireland and didn't even get on the charts in America. Before that was Billy Swan, he just wanted to help. Up next is a three-note chord from the Rolling Stones, Satisfaction. You're Uncle Fester on this terrific Tuesday, spending big breakfast with me right through until 9 o'clock this morning.

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1: Good morning, I'm Lee Harrison. The federal government's defending a decision not to include a ban on betting inducements in its gambling reforms. A Senate inquiry is investigating legislation that seeks to limit the number of wagering ads shown on TV, radio and online. The Greens say the reforms bill should ban inducements, which seek to keep problem gamblers hooked. Communications Minister Annika Wells argues avenues already exist for addicts trying to quit.
2: BetStop is the national self-exclusion register. This is something that has been launched by the Albanese government. We have done an entire statutory review into BetStop to see how we can strengthen it, how we can improve it, how it's going. We know that 65,000 people, 65,000 Australians who are suffering from gambling harm have registered with BetStop.
1: Police have been called in to manage protesters outside a One Nation fundraiser in Melbourne. Chelsea Bowden reports.
3: Police in riot gear were called in to manage the large crowd of around 200 protesters who gathered outside the Tower Hotel in Hawthorne, where One Nation leader Pauline Hanson was delivering a speech. The senator faced a barrage of chanting and banging drums from the crowd as she entered the venue. Police were forced to block the roads outside for 500 metres in both directions. The fundraiser followed the announcement of Warren Pickering as the minor party's candidate for the upcoming Victorian state election. Chelsea Bowden reporting.
1: The federal government says the H5 bird flu strain will lead to more deaths in Australian wildlife. The CSIRO has confirmed a cluster of dead birds in South Australia have tested positive. There are now 74 confirmed cases a country. Environment Minister Murray Watt says more mass mortality events are expected.
4: This is the beginning of what is likely to be a long, difficult journey. The reality is you can't stop native and wild birds flying around, and you can't stop wild animals moving around. And that will mean more mass mortality events like the one we have now seen.
1: The latest data suggests there's been an increase in drug-induced deaths and hospitalisations in Australia. The National Drug and Alcohol Research Centre found more than 2,000 people died as a result of illicit drugs in 2024. Associate Professor Amy Peacock says drugs like methamphetamine and cocaine are a growing problem.
5: While opioids remain the leading cause of overdose deaths overall in Australia, with a growth in stimulant related harms, so it's really changed the picture and telling us we need to respond earlier to these changing patterns if we're going to prevent avoidable deaths and hospitalisations.
1: And Iran says it's negotiating with Oman about a temporary solution for commercial shipping to resume through the Strait of Hormuz. Tehran insists it's not holding talks with the United States, despite claims from President Donald Trump. Mr. Trump took to social media to describe the Iranian leadership as unbelievably duplicitous. This is Air News. Blues Origin coach-in-waiting Matt King is earning high praise ahead of his official confirmation as Laurie Daly's successor. Connor Watson has worked with King at the Roosters and Blues. He says King is the ideal choice to take on the Maroons.
6: Done a long apprenticeship as assistant coach, done a terrific job here, and then the same thing for the Blues as well over the last couple of years. So, and I know how much the jersey means to him, and yeah, I think he'd do a great job.
1: The AFL believes it can make the AFLW one of the leading sports in Australia. The league declaring an ambitious plan to make the women's game a top five in revenue, participation, player payment, commercial success and quality of competition. AFLW Executive General Manager Laura Kane says the competition is becoming more watchable by the year.
7: The competition in inception, probably fair to say, was premature relative to the talent pool, but it was a bold decision to make and one that forced us to improve and grow across the country.
1: And the Wallabies aren't concerned Japan's searing heat and lingering typhoon will play a part in their preparation or test match as they look to face old foes in Les Kiss's debut as coach. Australia will take on Japan in the first of two tests on Saturday night in Osaka. Australian Independent Radio News.
8: 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Call us on 0412 112 812 regarding the subsidised Queensland Government Housing Resilience Program funding for cyclone roller shutters. Eligibility is around older homes and lower income households.
9: And if you are going to head out on the waters today, you could expect southeasterly winds between 15 and 20 knots, seas increasing between 1 and 1.5 metres offshore with an easterly swell around 1 metre. And here in Mackay, it is another perfect day in paradise. Pam the palm tree outside is telling me it's very light winds at the moment. Expected to get a little bit breezier in the middle of the day. A maximum today of 23 degrees. Can it get any better? I guess this is winter, what we would call. And going by my reports, it's still sitting just below 12 degrees in Mackay City at the moment. It was 11 degrees when I got up earlier, and it's been sitting like that when I left down McGowan's Beach Way. All right, I'll get into my second hour of music this morning with Ian Moss, Out of the Fire. It's 5 minutes past 7.

You think Bill Withers might have written that song about Mackay? Lovely Day, released back in 1977. I think he must have been travelling through at this time of year and wrote that song about it. Before that, Mental as Anything with If You Leave Me, Can I Come Too? I'll get back into the music now. A bit of Finch. This is also from the 70s. I can remember buying this album on vinyl. Had a picture of a keyhole on the front of it. Nothing to hide. This is Where Were You? I Know Where I Am. 17 minutes past 8.

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band simply known as Blackfoot Sioux with their song Standing in the Road they released back in 1972. Before that, Busby Moreau with Get You Out of Here. I'm not going anywhere yet. It's only 7:30, halfway through already. Time goes so fast when you're playing music that you enjoy. Now, I've got Mark Knopfler up next. This one's off the Golden Heart album he released, Cannibals. And we're definitely warming up outside. We've hit 12.5 degrees already. Expecting that 23 this afternoon right here in Mackay City Centre.

Big Country from 1988 with In a Big Country. Before that was Glenn Shorrock. You don't hear too much of his solo stuff, but that was his song Hard Bargain he released on the year 2000 with Spin Me Round album. Bob Seger's up next with Night Moves, and I did see he was, not Bob Seger so much, sorry, it was a tribute band playing in Rockhampton last month. I think it's the second time they've been around that area, but they haven't quite got up here, but I did hear a little rumour that the tribute band will be coming to Mackay area next year sometime, so look out for that one. Apparently it's a great show to put on. So this is Bob Seger with his song Night Moves from the 1976 album of the same name. 20 minutes to 8, and we've warmed up to just over 13 degrees in Mackay, expecting that maximum day of 23.

you just don't seem to have as much to lose. Strange how the night moves.

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No, isn't that nice? He doesn't want us to leave. George Ezra with Casio. He released that in 2014. He was only 21 years old when he released that song. Beautiful, deep voice. Before that was Pablo Cruz talking about Sailing to Paradise. Got Van Morrison up next with Days Like This, and I hope there's a lot more days like this one. He released that one in 1995. And then I've got Ross Wilson with Living in the Land of Oz to get us into the 8 o'clock news. I'll be back straight after that with my last hour of music for this morning. 7 minutes to 8.

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1: This is Air News Queensland. I'm Lee Harrison. A man's been charged with grievous bodily harm following a serious assault on the Gold Coast. It's alleged the 27-year-old punched a 36-year-old man in the face in the car park of a Coomera venue on Sunday morning. The victim was taken to hospital in a critical condition. The accused fled the scene but was later located by police. He's due in court today. New restrictions on who can own guns in Queensland have come into effect amid a spike in new applications to register weapons. Peter Jones reports.
2: The latest figures from Queensland Police show a 21% rise in firearm licence applications in March, a month after Premier David Crisafulli announced reforms in the wake of the Bondi Beach terror attack. Several provisions of the Act relating to anti-Semitism are already in effect, but from now on, only Australian citizens will be eligible for a weapons licence, and non-citizens will need exemptions for sport or work. Industry and experts have told the ABC that uncertainty about future restrictions is among a mix of factors driving demand, with women leading the charge. Peter Jones, Air News.
1: The Premier has been accused of using weasel words to cover for the under siege Amanda Cam. The Prevention of Family and Domestic Violence Minister defied a pledge to provide Queenslanders with an update of which recommendations from the Women's Safety and Justice Task Force had been implemented. David Crisafulli now insisting Ms. Cam has made good steps forward. Despite a slowing in capital city real estate markets, several Queensland sectors continue to hold their own. Steve Barker explains.
3: They include Brisbane Inner City, the Gold Coast, Ipswich and Logan, and regionally Cairns, Toowoomba, Townsville, Wide Bay, Central Queensland, the Darling Downs and Mackay Whitsundays. Despite the current downturn, all continue to experience capital growth. PropTrack economist Megan Liu says these markets share several characteristics that have helped them outperform during periods of uncertainty, which include their relative affordability, strong population growth, as well as community infrastructure. Hotspotting director Tim Graham says overall, Queensland's fundamentals remain strong, but the market has become more selective. Steve Barker, Air News.
1: And a new accommodation facility is set to open in Logan to support young people sleeping rough. 30 units will be ready in 2 months' time, available to youths aged 16 to 25. Anglicare Queensland's Youth Homelessness Service Manager, Rhys Madron, says the units are in direct response to rising rent prices.
4: One of the things we've seen is like a 71% increase in rents in Logan from $350 to $600, which is just not doable for a lot of young people. We feel that this new service is a great response when it's sorely needed.
1: To sport now, the Wallabies are bracing for familiar faces when they take on Japan this Saturday. Up to five Australian players could line up under the Eddie Jones coach side in Osaka. Wallabies hooker Josh Nasser says it's just part of the modern game.
5: They've been over here paying the dues for a fair few years now, so obviously you'd like to see the Aussies in an Australian jersey, but that's the way it is. They'll be fired up to prove a point against us, I'm sure, so yeah, it'll be a good battle.
1: And concerns for Josh Inglis, who limped from Australian training with a back spasm. He's expected to recover within a few days as the Aussies count down to playing Bangladesh in the top end. This is Air News Queensland.
6: 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Call us on 0412 112 812 regarding the subsidised Queensland Government Housing Resilience Program funding for cyclone roller shutters. Eligibility is around older homes and lower income households.
7: If you are heading out on the waters today, you could expect at southeasterly winds between 15 and 20 knots. Seas looking at increasing around to 1 and 1.5 metres offshore with an easterly swell about 1 metre. And here in Mackay, still a beautiful day outside. No winds as of yet, but they are expected to increase around lunchtime, becoming light again later on this afternoon, and a maximum of 23 degrees. Just beautiful clear blue skies outside my window. Feel like going outside and kicking a football, or not. Now I might just stay inside and just play another hour of music for you. We'll get into it with Graham Connors. This one's off the This Is Life album he released 24 years ago, it is now. Where does the time go? This is We Are What We Do, 5 minutes past 8.

0: That was another one of those number one hits that Cole Chisel had in the 80s off the Circus Animals album with Bow River. Before that, Olivia Newton-John with The Rumour. That also featured Elton John on the vocals. Birthdays. Let's have a look, see what we've got today. Jessica Mowboy, 37 years old, born in Darwin. That would mean she was born in 1989. I didn't write it down if my maths is quick. I think I'll get that correctly. And she was the Australian Idol runner-up in 2006, memory, but she's been on the charts pretty well since then. I think the first number one hit she had was a couple of years after she was in the Australian Idol with the song Burn. But I liked a lot of the tunes that she recorded on the Sapphire soundtrack in 2012. I've got one of those songs up next, her version of Land of a Thousand Dances. Happy birthday to you, Jessica Mowboy, 37 years young. I don't even remember what it was like when I was 37.
1: One, two, three.

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1: Another community announcement on 4CRM.

Did you pick who that was? Warren Zevon from 1978 with Excitable Boy. Features Linda Ronstadt on the backing vocals, but also Jackson Brown on guitar and backing vocals. One of those songs you just don't hear very often. And before that was Darryl Braithwaite with his song Sugar Train off the Edge album. Louis Armstrong, he was born on this day in New Orleans in 1901, passed away way back in 1971 at the age of 69. And like, his songs are still being played today. One of his nicknames was Satchmo. He had many of them. Like some of the songs he released, Hello Dolly was one that comes straight away, but the main one, of course, was What a Wonderful World. He released that in 1967. I could not find anywhere where it appeared on the Australian charts. Then maybe it didn't. I know in New Zealand it got to number 15, but then it was used on the Good Morning Vietnam movie in 1988 and went straight to number one on the Australian charts. So this is Louis Armstrong with his timeless classic song, What a Wonderful World.

Coming up in just a moment, today's horoscope here on 4CRM. It's Tuesday, the 4th of August, 2026. Aries, a confidential tip could lead to a windfall. Taurus, an opportunity may present itself to exercise a hidden talent of yours. Gemini, a disagreement can be resolved with open communication and compromise. Cancer, unfortunately, Murphy's Law is likely to govern most of your day. Be on your guard. Leo, family experiences closer to home are sure to bring enjoyment. Virgo, you'll get things done in a creative and imaginative way. Libra, an inventive streak of yours will be put to good use today. Scorpio, someone close may not act the way you'd like. Sagittarius, you won't solve a personal problem if you lose your cool. Capricorn, a decision related to a work matter will not be entirely to your liking. Aquarius, things are looking good on the social scene. Pisces, spending some time alone will help you see a personal issue from another angle. And that's today's horoscope. Join us again tomorrow morning at the same time for today's horoscope here on 4CRM, your community station.

Unmistakable song, that one. Three Dog Night with Joy to the World. What do you think of the Louis Armstrong song? I know it was a little bit slow to play on a breakfast show, but it's just one of those timeless classics, I think, that will be around forever and a day. Our birthdays, Larry Keitel was born in California on this day in 1940. He passed away in 2009 at the age of 79, didn't quite make it to 80. He was in the session band, The Wrecking Crew, and they played on so many recordings from Simon Garfunkel right through to Elvis Presley. I think the was who's who around in the 60s and the 70s. But he was also in the band Bread, and they had some big hits over the years with The Guitar Man, If Everything I Own, Baby I'm a Want You. But I thought just for something a little bit different, which I always like to do, play their song Mother Freedom. This one never charted on the Australian charts, but still a great tune. Bread with Mother Freedom. 24 minutes to 9.

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1983, Genesis put that song out. That's all off the album of the same name, Genesis. Before that, Say You Will by Foreigner. Another musician that was born this day is David Carr, born in London in 1943. He passed away in 2011. He was one of the original founding members of the Fortunes in 1963. The band is still actually going and performing to this day. David left them just before 1970, I think it was, he left the band. But I've got one of their original songs. I think it came out in 1965 on the Australian charts off their debut album, The Fortunes. It peaked at number 12 for them here in Australia. I was not aware of it until I went digging for it. Like they had some other big hits in the 70s, but David wasn't part of the band then. So here we go. You've Got Your Troubles, The Fortunes.

Another one of those classic great songs. Paul Simon with Cecilia, released on the Bridge Over Troubled Water album in 1970. Well, my last one today to celebrate a birthday is Paul Reynolds, 64 years old. He was born in Liverpool in 1962, and he was part of the new wave band A Flock of Seagulls. The biggest hit they had on the Australian charts is this next song, Iran, was a number one hit for them in 1982. But then I was digging around and found they also got a Grammy Award in 1983 for the best rock instrumental, and the song was called DNA. So I've got Iran up next, and then Flock of Seagulls with their instrumental DNA will finish my show off. Paul will be in after 9 o'clock, keeping you company right through until midday, and I'll be back again on Thursday morning from 6 o'clock. So until then, it's Uru from me.

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1: Good morning, I'm Lee Harrison. A decision to bar some media organisations from One Nation events is being criticised by other politicians. The ABC, The Age and The Guardian were denied entry to a One Nation announcement yesterday. Labor Minister Amanda Rishworth says answering questions is part of being a politician, but Pauline Hanson claims these organisations don't cover her movement fairly. Qantas is outsourcing 1,000 back-office jobs to India. Quinton Long at AustralianTraveller.com says it should lead to a better customer service.
2: It's really a AI-powered move by the looks of things. Not the first Australian company to do it. NAB, Woolworths, Telstra have all done similar things, which is to outsource the AI function and technology partnership so that they get the best of this AI.
1: Australians are being warned to expect to witness more mass mortality events from the H5 bird flu. Testing has confirmed the virus in a cluster of sick and dead birds found on an island off the coast of South Australia. There are now 78 confirmed detections of the H5 bird flu in the country. A 15-year-old boy has been charged, accused of stabbing another teenager on the New South Wales Central Coast. Dusty Fitzpatrick reports.
3: Emergency services were called to reports of a stabbing inside a shopping centre at San Remo. Officers found an 18-year-old man inside with a stab wound. He was treated at the scene before being airlifted to John Hunter Hospital in a critical condition. A knife was laid at a property in the same suburb. A 15-year-old boy was arrested at Lake Haven following inquiries. He's now been charged and is due to face a children's court today. Dusty Fitzpatrick, Sydney.
1: US President Donald Trump warns new talks with Iran are the latest chance for Tehran to secure a deal or risk decapitation. The United States says the first phase of the agreement would open the Strait of Hormuz immediately. Iranian officials claim they are strictly in negotiation with Oman to agree on a new shipping corridor through the waterway. Former US Marines intelligence officer Hal Kempler says it's likely diplomatic efforts are happening.
4: But there do appear to be some discussions, maybe through interlocutors like Oman, possibly the Saudis. Obviously something's happening there.
1: Russia says a Ukrainian drone has hit a busy beach in the country's south, killing 7 people, including 3 children. The region's governor has accused Ukraine of carrying out a deliberate strike on civilians. Food charities are warning of growing demand for help from people trying to put food on the table. New data suggests nearly 3.6 million Australians have experienced food hardship for the first time this year. And $120 million will be spent over the next 4 years on upgrades to the Sydney Opera House. This is AIR News. Coaches have hit out in an AFL direction not to rest players during the last round of the season. Eddie Summerfield reports.
5: League headquarters has sent a memo to clubs warning them not to rest players in the last round, reading, while legitimate player management of fatigue or injuries is permitted, the AFL will scrutinise club team selection decisions. It's an issue for the first time since 2015, with clubs playing wildcard finals the weekend after round 24. Two clubs who could have their positions locked in regardless of result in the last round are the Western Bulldogs and Melbourne. Dogs coach Luke Beveridge telling Fox Footy,
6: how the AFL could question a club, because you're questioning the medical department from a club as well.
5: While Stephen King says,
7: I'll make any decision that's best for our football club and best for the management of our players.
5: Eddie Summerfield, Melbourne.
1: New South Wales Rugby League is moving quickly to announce Laurie Daly's successor as State of Origin coach for next year. Matt King will be unveiled as the new boss this morning after 2 years as senior assistant coach. Batter Josh Inglis is in doubt for Australia's first test against Bangladesh in Darwin next week. He limped off during an intra-squad practice match in Brisbane, suffering from a back spasm. And former Liverpool captain and England midfielder Jordan Henderson has departed Brentford and joined Chelsea on a 2-year deal. Australian Independent Radio News.
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9: This is the 4CRM local weather for this Tuesday. The predicted maximum is 23. The overnight minimum is expected to be 12. It's mostly sunny with light winds becoming southeasterly 15 to 25 kilometres an hour in the morning, then becoming light in the evening. Sunset is at 5:45. Good morning, you're listening to 4CRM. My name's Paul. It's great to be with you on this Tuesday morning. Let's start this hour with Ian Moss with Out of the Fire.

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Toe-Toe with Rosanna, then before that Aha with Take On Me. We had Bruce Hornsby and The Range with The Way It Is, Tina Arena with Heaven Help My Heart, and Rick Price with Not A Day Goes By. Let's keep the music rolling. Here's Dream with Things Can Only Get Better.

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The Eurythmics with There Must Be an Angel, Camila Cabello with Havana, Paul Kelly with To Her Door, Susie Quattro and Chris Norman with Stumbling In, then before that Bryan Adams with Heaven. News, sport and local weather is coming up at 10 a.m. and then I'll be back with more great music, but right now here's John Mellencamp with Hurt So Good.

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1: This is Air News Queensland. I'm Lee Harrison. A man's been charged with grievous bodily harm following a serious assault on the Gold Coast. It's alleged the 27-year-old punched a 36-year-old man in the face in the car park of a Coomera venue on Sunday morning. The victim was taken to hospital in a critical condition. The accused fled the scene but was later located by police. He's due in court today. New restrictions on who can own guns in Queensland have come into effect amid a spike in new applications to register weapons. Peter Jones reports.
2: The latest figures from Queensland Police show a 21% rise in firearm licence applications in March, a month after Premier David Crisafulli announced reforms in the wake of the Bondi Beach terror attack. Several provisions of the Act relating to anti-Semitism are already in effect, but from now on, only Australian citizens will be eligible for a weapons licence, and non-citizens will need exemptions for sport or work. Industry and experts have told the ABC that uncertainty about future restrictions is among a mix of factors driving demand, with women leading the charge. Peter Jones.